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1: Hey, what's up, everyone? This is Nick Chagall. Welcome to Wake Your Mind Radio, episode 651 with Cosmic Gate. My upcoming tour is taking me to so many beautiful places and shows. 3 continents in 10 days. Hong Kong, Korea, Miami, Medellin, Colombia. I'm coming to you and I can't wait. For this week's episode, we've got plenty of fantastic new music from the likes of Tim Engelhard, Dusky, Cascade, Tin Liquor, Solar Stone, and many, many more. Let's start the show with the new release on Watergate Records by Pole Position featuring Stephen Jones called In Your Mind in the Tim Engelhard remix. Thanks for tuning in and a warm welcome to the show.
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Belgian DJ and producer Deco with his version of Ben Watt's bootleg from the year 2000 of Soul Vision's Come Into My Room and Everything But The Girl's Wrong, called Tracy In My Room. And coming in now is Velvet Mode, Taylor and Andreas with What The Fuck.

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0: Taken from the LP Signals, which marks their first album on Anjuna Deep in 15 years, this is Dusky with Bindweed, the private playlist track of the week.

children running on the beach that day. The killdeer birds marching in formation down to the sea and back. Down to the sea and back. When my memory wanders, as it does when bad things happen, I put a seashell to my ear and it opens.

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I knew very well this is where I'm supposed to be. An understanding, a belief, a faith, a dream. Now watch that night turn into day. Watch that sun come up and feel the love.

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The fire's burning. I knew very well this is where I'm supposed to be. An understanding, a belief, a faith.

0: This is Saint V and Colin with Desert Sunrise. Before we heard Cascade with Dealing With It, taken from his new album, and now it's already time for the Big Bang of the Week.
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0: A timeless masterpiece of the early 2000 club scene in a new and fantastic remix. 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

Tin Liquor back with a beautiful track called Calling. And coming in now is Kaya and Albert with the new release on Euphonic Records. This is Halo.

0: ADHS and Cosmo with Taste of the Night. Before we heard Fuenca with Muto, which means it's time for the throwback track of the week.
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1: This is Release Yourself with me, Roger Sanchez, and you're listening to my DJ set recorded live at Flower Power in Pacha, Ibiza. Now, I have to say, I played Pacha last year for Flower Power, but this year, it has stepped up. Decor, immersive, party going, live performances, but the vibe has just been incredible, and I've been so happy to be back at what I consider my home club in Ibiza at Pacha. Couldn't ask for a better summer. All right, let's get back to the mix.

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1: I'm Roger Sanchez. This is Release Yourself. And right now you're listening to my DJ set recorded live at Flower Power at Bacha in Ibiza. Let's keep the beats going.

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1: This is Release Yourself, and right now, you're with me, Roger Sanchez, listening to my live set from my Ibiza residency for Flower Power at Pacha. We have had such an amazing summer. We've even done a Flower Power live outdoors in the open square in the middle of Ibiza town, and that was amazing. The energy has been, well, through the roof, and it's all about happiness, classics, house music. All right, let's get back to the dance floor.

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1: That was my live set recorded at my summer residency at Flower Power at Pacha in Ibiza. Man, what a way to celebrate 1,300 shows. Now remember, you can listen back to this show or the full releases of Archive via my SoundCloud page. I'll be back next week, same time, same place, to do it all over again with the best house music from around the world. But until then, you have been released. And I'll see you very soon on the dance floor.

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2: You know, every now and then, I think you might like to hear something from us. Nice. Easy. There's just one thing.
3: Job down in the city.
2: You see, we never, ever do nothing.
3: Working for the man.
2: Nice.
3: Every night and
2: easy.
3: Day.
2: We always
3: but
2: do it.
3: I never lost
2: nice.
3: One minute of
2: and rough.
3: And I will
2: but we're going to take the beginning of this song
3: the thing
2: and do it
3: been.
2: Easy.
3: Big wheel keep
2: but then we're
3: going to
2: do the finish.
3: Turning.
2: Rough.
3: Proud Mary.
2: It's the way we
3: keep
2: do.
3: On burning.
2: Proud Mary. And we're rolling. Ooh, rolling. Ooh, rolling on the river. Listen to the story.